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Bedridden in a Swedish.

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It's Stacey with you. 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
1: From wine to now sushi, he's into wrestling too, and a lot of other things. The man is a renaissance man. Maynard James Keenan of Tool, Perfect Circle. He's got a new restaurant, like a sushi restaurant called Queen Bee Sushi. And it also has a Queen Bee Vinyl Cafe that's all within his wheelhouse and around where he lives. He thought he had too many bands. He's got a lot of side projects too.

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Stacy hanging with you, and it is Grandparents' Day. So shout out to Grammy and Pop Pop and Grammy and Pap and all the grandparents out there that totally rule.

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1: It's Stacey, and I love to just rattle off the festival lineups, even if we don't go. Aftershock 2026, of course, California, killer lineup. My Chemical Romance, Tool, Limp Bizkit, Pierce the Veil, among many, many bands. Running very early October. Offspring, Sublime, Wu-Tang Clan, Day to Remember. It's a lot. Aftershock 2026, looking good.
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And thanks for hanging out from the Mexican sisters, Daniela, Paulina, Alejandra. It's The Warning. They're tuned. 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
1: The Unshattered documentary from Linkin Park. 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And unshattermovie.com. 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

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It's Stacy. Today, September 13th, it's National Defy Superstition Day. Okay, go ahead. Walk under a ladder. 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

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It's Stacy and the Creed Cruise. Have you been to one? Do you think you'll ever go to one? Because it seems like they're making it an annual thing. 2027 is set. They got Breaking Benjamin on this one, Our Lady Peace, Fuel, Seven Dust, Creed, and their Summer of 99 and beyond.

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Lucky Australia gets Faith No More and System of a Down. There's four co-headlining dates. I'd love to watch a live stream. Just watch some Australian YouTube videos. January and February dates.

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Stacy hanging with you, and shout out to all the Gigi's, Meemaw's, and Abuela's, Granny, Grand, Grammy, Nana, Papa, Pop, Pap. It's Grandparents' Day. Happy Grandparents' Day.

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0: 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My name's Shroom. Apple introducing its first foldable iPhone called the iPhone Duo. Get ready to pay big for this. It's going to cost you thousands of dollars. The phone opens like a book to create one large screen that Apple says is 80% bigger than the latest iPhone Pro display. It can also work partly folded. Supports the iPhone Pencil and can be unlocked with an Apple Watch. Our pre-orders begin October 16th with store sales starting October 23rd. Apple also announced the iPhone 18 Pro and Pro Max, featuring improved cameras, more memory, longer battery life, and Apple Intelligence support. 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

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Billy Idol is going to be officially inducted into the Rock and Roll Hall of Fame, the class of 2026, coming up in November. The ceremony going to be held in Los Angeles at the Peacock Theater. I'm Shroom. Here's a new rock from Nickelback, Rattle the Cage.

Lexington's Rock Alternative, 97.7 WTF. It's out this week. Autumn King's album, Epiphanies, dropping on Friday. This is

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0: Lexington's Rock Alternative, 97.7 WTF. My name's Shroom. Production of the next Ridley Scott epic, Treasure Island, is scheduled to begin on November 1st. And going into the production, Scott says he's excited about bringing the classic book to the big screen with modern technology, but he says that process won't be cheap. He's estimating that it very well could end up being the most expensive movie of his career, passing the approximate $250 million it cost to make Gladiator 2. Wow. Look, I got to tell you, I saw the latest Ridley Scott movie in theaters called The Dog Stars. And the movie, well, didn't do too great at the box office. And it's so good. It's one of my favorite apocalyptic movies that I've ever seen. And no zombies are even needed. So it really makes it stand out. It stars Jacob Elordi, Margaret Qualley, and Josh Brolin. If you're a fan of the apocalyptic movies and Ridley Scott, make sure you check it out.
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I'm Schrum, here's Bill Murray, and a day to remember always lets you down.

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I'm Shroom. 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

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Jameson Irish Whiskey starting a $5 million bar tab for football fans nationwide. 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

0: 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My name's Shroom, Irish whiskey brand Jameson. 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
2: The highlight of the NFL season opener last week wasn't the game. Oh, no, it was Soundgarden performing with Taylor Momsen of the Pretty Reckless and Pearl Jam's Mike McCready. And how about that national anthem Mike McCready performed prior to the game? You can catch it all. I've got it posted on the Shroom blog. And The Warning is going to be headlining the halftime show for the 2026 NFL Mexico City game on November 22nd. The Warning's Kerosene.

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1: Thanks for listening. My name's Shroom. Halloween advent calendars are becoming more of a thing as the holiday just seems to get more popular. We'll talk more about it coming up 3 o'clock. Right now, it's See You in Hell from Papa Roach.

0: 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Halloween advent calendars are trending. Now, with Google searches hitting record highs and retailers rolling out everything from candy-filled countdowns to puzzles, crafts, and horror-themed collectibles. Now, options include a 24-day murder mystery, an 80s horror movie calendar, a 31-day building block set, and even a light-up haunted mansion that reveals more windows as October days pass. Now, prices range widely from about $20 all the way up to $200, with choices aimed at kids, horror fans, puzzle lovers, or anyone who just wants to celebrate Halloween as a month-long event. Now, apparently, Christmas no longer has a monopoly on counting down to the big day.
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1: There is a feature film about Ozzy Osbourne that is currently in the works. The script written by Oscar nominee Lee Hall, who did Rocket Man about Elton John. It's apparently going to focus closely on the tail end of Black Sabbath, Ozzy's early solo career, and his romance with Sharon.

97.7 WTF. I'll tell you about an investor that believes that Pokemon cards will be used as currency after the apocalypse. It's coming up 4 o'clock. Right now, Foo Fighters, Window.

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1: Venture capitalist and longtime collector Peter Levine believes the trading card boom has plenty of room to grow, and he jokes that Pokemon cards could become global money after an apocalypse. Now, he owns more than 500,000 cards, and he says that better grading systems, nostalgia, and strong brands have helped turn collecting into a major business. Analysts estimate the trading card market's worth more than $50 billion a year. And adults now make up a large share of toy buyers. Pokemon has helped drive worldwide growth, while franchises including One Piece, Disney, Marvel, and DC are bringing in new collectors. Levine says the hobby remains open to ordinary buyers because someone purchasing a basic pack can still have that same chance as a wealthy collector of finding a rare card.
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It's out this week. Autumn Kings releasing their new full-length album, Epiphanies, dropping Friday. It's Autumn Kings, Gone, Gone, Gone.

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6: Go!
0: And away we go. Happy Monday. As happy as Monday can be. I spilled my coffee all over my lap in the car on the way to work. That's a great start to the day. And I'm more upset about being under-caffeinated than I am about cleaning up the spill. Yeah. All right, let's get things underway this morning with some Linkin Park and the Emptiness.

0: WTF 97.7, Lexington's Rock Alternative. POD Alive, Jackson here. Welcome to a Monday. Did you know August tied the record for the hottest month ever on Earth? So if you see your HVAC guy driving a Ferrari, might explain it. Was just reading this article on climate change. You got some of these climate experts saying that a good portion of New Jersey may be underwater in the near future. I suppose the upside is if there's a state that really needs a bath, it's probably New Jersey. I can make fun of New Jersey. My wife is from there. Gives me a pass, just so you know. If you're from Jersey, I don't know. You can take shots back. I was born in Nebraska, for God's sake. The jokes are endless there. Things I know coming up in just a bit here. We've got some Pearl Jam and Imagine Dragons just around the corner.
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2: And that crash on the inner loop of Manawart Nicholasville Road has been cleared. 75 north and southbound. We're doing okay across the Clays Ferry Bridge. Still getting into slowdowns, it looks like. Southbound from the 113 to the 111 at times. Stop and go traffic there. 422-8727 is the Right Way Auto Glass Traffic Tip Line. Officer Don by Skywatch Traffic.
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WTF 97.7, Lexington's Rock Alternative. There's Pearl Jam. Jackson here. OpenAI is now calling for mandatory safety requirements for its artificial intelligence technology after a series of model hackings and warnings from researchers. They say they have reached a new chapter in AI capabilities that necessitates new policies, and said they're hoping to work with Congress on national AI safety regulations. This, of course, hot on the heels of that guy that just quit Anthropic and said there was a very good chance that AI was going to kill us all within 10 years. Fantastic. That's awesome. How's your Monday going so far? Here's Imagine Dragons, Radioactive.

0: Lexington's Rock Alternative, WTF 97.7. Thunderstruck, there's AC/DC. Did you see that Elon Musk is threatening to sue the people that made this new documentary about him? Alex Gibney, I think, is the guy's name. A lawyer for Musk said the film suggesting that Musk influenced the 2024 election reeks of defamation. It insinuates that Musk used his Starlink satellites to sway the 2024 contest. This flick is, I guess, like close to 4 hours long. It's going to hit theaters in October, but it got a standing ovation at the Venice Film Festival last week and billed as a definitive and unvarnished examination of the Tesla and SpaceX titan. It's been years in the making, and again, it will hit theaters in October. But a documentary that's almost 4 hours long? It better be good. It's a lot to sit through. Things I Know coming up, along with some corn and the chili peppers. Hang on.
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Things I know, random, useless facts to fill your noggin. We'll get to that on the other side of Sublime. Is Ensenada.

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1: There's Sublime and Ensenada. It's time once again for Things I Know. Random useless facts and things that make you go, Did you know athletes in the ancient Greek Olympics competed completely naked? It was a tribute to the Greek god Zeus. They wanted to show Zeus their physical power and muscular physiques. This one, Bruce Willis turned down the role of Sam in the movie Ghost. His reasoning, he didn't understand how it was going to work with the main character being dead for most of the movie. So the role went to Patrick Swayze. 9 years later, Bruce starred in The Sixth Sense, which I think it's safe to spoil at this point. Close your ears if you are just now getting to The Sixth Sense. He's dead the entire movie. Did you know that when people are struck by lightning, the mark that appears on them afterward looks like a detailed silhouette of a fern tree? It occurs because the capillaries beneath the skin rupture from the shock of the electrical discharge. In most cases, the marks are not permanent and can actually even disappear within days. Salvador Dali had a pretty neat trick for getting out of paying for drinks and meals. When he was out with large groups of friends, he would offer to pay, and he'd pay by check, but then he would do drawings on the backs of the checks, making them works of art that were unlikely to be cashed. And people wanted to hold on to them. They didn't want to cash them. Now, this was pre-mobile deposit days when all you had to do was to take a picture of it. You would have had to give up the actual physical check, but it's pretty smart. And finally, Google searches for why is my poop green? For some reason, peak between 5 and 6 a.m., and then again between 6 and 7 p.m. It's random useless facts. I never claimed these would help you on a Mensa test. It's certainly not SAT prep, all right? And that's Things I Know, and now you know.
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Third Eye Blind and Jumper Jackson here. Motley Crue going to mark their 45th anniversary of their debut record, Too Fast for Love, with a new limited edition box set that's coming out in October. I think the very end of October. It's going to have the original 1981 record on CD and vinyl, a 2-LP set of live recordings from 1982, an LP of demos, a replica of the original demo cassette, and a 100-page hardcover book with previously unpublished early band photographs. It looks really, really cool, man. And yes, it is end of October, October 30th. Be on the lookout for that. Make a cool Christmas gift for somebody. Here's Linkin Park, Heavy is the Crown.

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I'm not sure what this is about, but if you were planning to go to work for the FBI, but you had that pesky soliciting a prostitute charge on your record, you don't have to worry about it anymore. The FBI is no longer banning applicants who have solicited prostitutes. Yes, it made me want to dig deeper. It just turns out everything depends on circumstances. Paying for sex used to pretty much kill your application automatically, but now they're saying if it happened more than 10 years ago, less than three times, and you were not in a position of public trust, they may still consider you. They say, for example, someone may have engaged in prostitution in a state where it was legal. Ah, see, I didn't even think about that. All right, here's Ozzy Osbourne, Son of the Graveyard.

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0: It's Lexington's Rock Alternative, WTF 97.7. As Tom Petty and Free Fall in Jackson here, BuzzFeed put together this list. BuzzFeed's always a great read on a coffee break or over lunch break, you know, just random stupid stuff. But they put together a list of the strangest things people have seen on college applications. And some of these are hilarious. One kid mailed a shoe in with his application, and they made a joke about getting a foot in the door. I see, props for that. That, come on, that's creativity. Someone wrote their entire essay in red crayon. I guess it was very well written, and the crayon was, one would assume, to get someone's attention. Another student said, please don't accept me. I'm only applying because my parents are pressuring me to go here. One lady said on her law school application, she wanted to go to law school so she could marry a lawyer. Another kid said one of his talents was being able to identify bra cup sizes by sight. And this one, I don't know what she was thinking. A girl applying to med school said she panics under pressure, she lacks leadership skills, and she dislikes hospitals. Oh, boy. I think the moral of the story here is you do want to stand out in the admissions process, but maybe not this much.
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Jackson here, Monday morning, and a little something from the mighty Metallica, Enter Sandman. More idiots at the airport that think bomb jokes are funny. We'll talk about that coming up. After Disturbed, I will not...

0: It's Lexington's Rock Alternative, WTF 97.7. As Disturbed, I Will Not Break. I will never understand these people. And it seems to pop up in the news at least once a week, sometimes more. In this case, it happened twice in the same week. Another genius at the airport, Miami International. He got asked the typical question, do you have any lithium batteries or incendiary devices in your luggage? He replied, no, but I have a bomb. Ha ha. He was stopped from boarding, explained he was joking. Deputies, apparently unfamiliar with that particular comedy format, arrested him. And the thing is, just a few days before that, another guy, same airport, joked that he had a grenade. Yeah, he was arrested too. I think they're going to have to put up a sign that just says, we can't believe we have to tell you this, but it's crazy. There are two places that you do not test out new jokes. Airport security and during a prostate exam. Words of wisdom for you. You're welcome.
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WTF 97.7, Lexington's Rock Alternative. As Radiohead creep, a good news story for you this morning. A family cat that accidentally got thrown away. What? It was inside a couch that was being discarded. So they were throwing this couch away at the landfill. Didn't realize the cat was inside there. He has been rescued and reunited with his owners. His name is Mike. Mike the cat. The owner, when he noticed his cat was missing, had a hunch and said, I wonder if he could have been hiding in that couch. Landfill workers spotted the cat later and sent him to a rescue where he was reunited with his owner. You gotta love a happy ending. Come on. Here's Falling in Reverse and Voices in My Head. The voices in-

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As Pearl Jam, Jeremy, Eddie Vedder's oldest daughter, Olivia, is launching her music career this fall. She sang two songs on the Flag Day soundtrack back in 2021 with Eddie. And now, at 22 years old, she's going to step out on her own. Her debut single is called Show Me the Truth. It'll be out October 9th. And then she's got a couple live shows lined up in San Francisco in November, it looks like. I'm interested to hear it, for sure. Here's some Linkin Park. It's Burn It Down.

so that saltwater crocodile chewed off all your fingers? Buck up, Buttercup. 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

0: 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Jackson here. I'm still trying to understand this new Sons of Anarchy show. Charlie Hunnam is making it clear that his new show featuring the cast of Sons of Anarchy is not Sons of Anarchy. It's a meta series where they play fictionalized versions of themselves. Are you confused yet? The show will feature the cast playing fictionalized versions of themselves at a fan convention, and they have to band together to face, quote, a real world threat more dangerous than anything they've ever faced in their show. I guess Hunnam was hoping to keep the premise of the show a secret, but some news outlets got wind of it and leaked it, and so he had to announce it. The show will air on FX and Hulu, and there is no word when yet. We'll keep you posted.
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Offspring, The Kids Aren't All Right. Would you pay $7,000 for a Pink Floyd guitar pick? I'm sure somebody will. We'll talk about that on the other side of Evanescence.

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1: There's Green Day as we kind of inch our way through this Monday morning. Get through the day and the Broncos at Arrowhead tonight for Monday Night Football, taking on KC. Pretty good matchup. Bo Nix versus Mahomes. And Denver actually swept Kansas City last season and has won 4 out of the last 5 meetings. Play some Papa Roach. It's Last Resort. Cut my life.

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1: All right, so when the headline reads, blind man sentenced for driving 150 miles per hour while drunk, you gotta know more. Blind? What?
0: Yeah, this dude got a suspended prison sentence. This was in England. 50-year-old Anthony Hall took his partner's car without permission after the couple had shared four bottles of wine together, started driving towards Scotland. Police stopped him for weaving between lanes and driving on the shoulder. Hall, who has been blind for about 2 years, has never had a driver's license, told officers he could still see some light, and he just follows the taillights of the trucks in front of him. He pled guilty to dangerous driving, drunk driving, taking a car without consent. There's just a laundry list of charges here.
1: Wow. Just wow. Dude got drunk, got in a car blind. All he can see is lights. That's insane. 150 miles an hour.
0: It's lucky he didn't kill somebody, man. But really lucky. So, Five Finger Death Punch and Eye of the Storm. Oh, fuck!

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So Americans are feeling, well, pretty crappy. That, according to the University of Michigan's Consumer Sentiment Index. It was at 55.2 in July, 51.7 in August, and now has dropped to 47.8. Americans increasingly worried about their finances, gas prices, and inflation. Economists stunned. People who buy groceries were not. But on the bright side, actually, we can't afford the bright side. I'm sorry. Here's 21 Pilots and Heathens.

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1: All right, that's going to wrap things up for me, Jackson. I'm out of time. Thanks for hanging out, man. Thanks for listening. Hope you get through the rest of this Monday unscathed, and we'll catch you back here tomorrow morning, bright and early.
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1: 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Ha! See what I did there? Thanks for the request.

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Now, apparently this is a song that Poppy does on her tour, and it's also a song that Amy Lee does on the Evanescence tour as well. But recently, just a couple days ago, they did this at Leeds together.

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1: 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So let's do a little bit of this. Sublime.

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I don't know that we need this, but we're getting it. Hawaii Five-0 movie is in the works. Now, remember it was rebooted for a TV show back in 2010, and it actually ran for 10 seasons. The director of Spider-Man Brand New Day is aboard to write the movie. We don't have any idea about, you know, a cast or script or anything like that, but looks like it's

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1: You got some Mondays? I'm sure you're not the only one. We didn't have to do Monday last week, so this one might be a little extra shocking. Appreciate the request.

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1: In a couple weeks, we are going to get that Alice in Chains Unplugged reissue. They're reissuing it for its 30th anniversary. You can go ahead and pre-order it. They're actually pressing it to vinyl for the first time, at least here in the U.S. It's the Killers.

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1: These ladies fresh off their first number one on the rock charts. They just wrapped up three sold-out shows in L.A. And this weekend, this coming weekend, kind of to wrap up their tour, they're doing Louder Than Life in Louisville.

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1: Nirvana is going to be honored at the 2026 MTV Video Music Awards. They're going to receive the Video Vanguard Award during this year's ceremony, which is on September 27th. Hasn't been announced yet whether the surviving members are going to be there or perform.

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Mick Jagger was asked recently in a GQ interview about whether or not the Rolling Stones might ever do a biopic. And Mick said yes. Recently, he's gotten interested in that. And we're hearing that they've signed a production deal to do that. Stones after Sublime.

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1: 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There was an error by the state's vendor. So the cards printed back on August the 26th included generic stock photos and generic birth dates. Yeah, so all 8,200 of them had the same picture and the same fictitious info on it. Oopsie, I just handed out a free fake ID.

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0: Absolutely. Thank you. You got it. It's a perfect Monday request. We'll do it after POD.

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1: Ben Burnley revealed recently from stage that he has a couple of mods on Fallout 4 in Scrim. And he talked about it live on stage. Basically, he wants you to go download it because he's been bullied about it. New Breaking Ben.

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Just a couple weeks, we're going to get that movie from Linkin Park called Unshatter, where they talk about this new version of the band. I've seen some clips about it, and apparently they even discussed, you know, changing the name instead of using Linkin Park after Chester.

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away from me. 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

97.7 WTF, Lexington's rock alternative. Last week, getting hosed by NBC with the halftime performance with Soundgarden with Taylor Momsen on front, just to see Netflix the next night for their halftime to show the whole thing. And the Jonas Brothers on stage in Australia. And we couldn't even be bothered to get one Soundgarden song out of NBC. They just stuck with that terrible halftime show. Ugh, it was god-awful. It's Disturbed as your Monday afternoon rocks with a big rig.

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What's the dumb of the day today? 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

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If you love Stone Sour, just keep loving these because you're not going to hear anything new anytime soon. Corey is in the process of figuring out what's next for Slipknot, as they're expected for new music next year and a tour as well. This is Through Glass. I'm looking at

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0: 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This has got to be one of the wildest, weirdest I've seen in a minute. What the dumb of the day today comes to us from the UK. And a gentleman who was pulled over by police after driving 150 miles, drunk and blind. You heard that right. So he and his partner had been having a wine party. He said, and I quote, "We drank several bottles of wine and then I decided I wanted to go for a drive." No, he didn't drink himself into eyesight. Didn't happen. But he's not 100% blind either, because he could see two red lights in front of him while on the road. Clearly, those were taillights. So he followed those taillights, and when they would get brighter, he would slow down, so on and so forth. Police then saw him and thought it was just a driver who may have been tired. This is like 2 o'clock in the morning, and pull him over and realize he can't see. And then when they found an open bottle of wine in the car with him, and then they heard the story, they're like, 150 miles. Think about that. 150 miles, blind and drunk, and probably still a better driver than you and I put together.
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Tom Petty, I'm told we are weeks or days away. Something from the vaults. Now, everything that I have said it was going to be record store day. But since the weekend, that has changed. So I'm keeping my ear low to the ground. I'll let you know. It's Mary Jane's last dance with a big rig.

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We'll do the rest. I've been

97.7 WTF. Good to have Eric back in the fold with Shinedown after dealing with some mental health issues over the summer. Again, for those of you who deal with mental health issues, it's like addiction. It's always there. You just try and keep the train on the tracks the best you can, whether it's therapy, meds, a little bit of both. But typically not just meds. I think that's part of the biggest problem that we have in the country. Yeah, just shove them full of pills. That'll fix it. No. But Eric did the right thing, and he wasn't afraid to talk about it, which he shouldn't be. I got to get therapy on occasion. It just happens. Sometimes you need a little help with life's problems.

Lexington's Rock Alternative, 97.7 WTF. Have you seen the video last week that David Draymond posted of backstage? Because he always does a different song to warm up to when they're out on the road. He was singing Survivor's Eye of the Tiger. It is so good. It's out there. You'll find it. It's Creed. It's

Changing your car preset is stressful business, so we wouldn't ask if it wasn't important. See that finger? Use it. Press and hold the number one preset on your car right now. I think that's how this thing works. 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

0: sorry. Lexington's Rock Alternative, 97.7 WTF. The 30-year anniversary of Stained, believe it or not. Yeah, 1996 when they hit it. And we're on the hunt for a record deal. It would take them 2.5 years, but eventually Fred Durst would see the light and help them acquire that first record deal. And, well, hell, they've never looked back. That album right there is celebrating its 25th year this year. It's Big Rig. We are getting ready to celebrate another year of our iHeartRadio Music Festival. Smashing Pumpkins, Weezer, Muse, Goo Goo Dolls, all first-time performers in two huge nights. They get underway at 7:30, that's Pacific, 10:30 Eastern. Even better this year, not just on Hulu, but you can see it on Disney Plus as well, all powered by Capital One. Let's go!
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Amy Lee became a mom. 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

Lexington's Rock Alternative, 97.7 WTF. Very excited for the middle of October. I'm going to catch up with Breaking Benjamin in Tampa on the 19th. And then I'm headed off to New York City on the 20th. I will be there for the National Association of Broadcasters Marconi Awards, which I am up for one of those. See if I can come away with it. That'll be fun. It's going to be a fun couple of days. Nonetheless, I'll bring back lots of video, lots of photo for both. Photo. New word. It's New Word Monday. It's Angels Fall with a big

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1: This has got to be one of the wildest, weirdest I've seen in a minute. What the dumb of the day today comes to us from the UK. And a gentleman who was pulled over by police after driving 150 miles drunk and blind. You heard that right. So he and his partner had been having a wine party. He said, and I quote, "We drank several bottles of wine and then I decided I wanted to go for a drive." No, he didn't drink himself into eyesight. Didn't happen. But he's not 100% blind either, because he could see two red lights in front of him while on the road. Clearly, those were taillights. So he followed those taillights, and when they would get brighter, he would slow down, so on and so forth. Police then saw him and thought it was just a driver who may have been tired. This is like 2 o'clock in the morning. You pull him over and realize he can't see. And then when they found an open bottle of wine in the car with him, and then they heard the story, they're like, 150 miles. Think about that. 150 miles, blind and drunk, and probably still a better driver than you and I put.

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September 30th for Linkin Park's new documentary hits theaters that night. 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You find the link. It'll give you the theater locations, the cities. There's not a ton. This really seems like it's going to become more of a streaming thing than anything, but they wanted to let you in on the inside. This next chapter of Linkin Park, the evolution, if you will. So check it out if you can. It is Queen, a killer classic on this Monday with a big rig.

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97.7 WTF, Lexington's rock alternative. If there's anything Nickelback's good at, it's writing anthems, like, you know, game day anthems, things like that. This is definitely that kind of pump it up vibe. Rattle the Cage. This is from their new record that'll be out the end of October. They will be a part of Hondo Rodeo Fest. It's the biggest rodeo every year with like a $1 million purse in Tampa, February 27th. That's

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I will see you back here tomorrow, 3 o'clock, man, for a Tuesday. Big Rig, have a great night, as always. Thank you for keeping us on and keeping us loud. I leave you with Rage.

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1: It's Stacy hanging with you, and I can't be mad at System of a Down. 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